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1: Central government grants for mayoral authorities like London's should be replaced by a mix of income and corporation tax sharing, according to a think tank. Seven of the 14 mayors in England, including Sir Sadiq Khan, currently receive integrated settlements, defined as a single grant that supports funding across economic policy areas, such as transport, skills, employment support, and housing. This amounts to almost £5 billion in grants per year, including £2.16 billion for the Greater London Authority, GLA, equivalent to £237 per Londoner annually. Ministers have already committed to ensuring mayoral strategic authorities, MSAs, retain a share of locally generated income tax receipts, as well as promising greater retention of business rates. Car-free developments are making life a misery for residents in outer London, the mayor has been told. The Draft London Plan, which is City Hall's planned spatial strategy for the next decade, aims to limit car parking in new development to reduce car use and enable optimization of sites. New developments in areas close to stations or with high levels of public transport connectivity are prohibited from providing car parking spaces for incoming residents. As London continues to grow, restrictions on car parking are required to limit car use so that congestion on London's roads can be managed. The document, which is currently undergoing consultation, states, "It is also a fundamental requirement for making the best use of land and accommodating more homes and growth than would otherwise be possible." I'm Georgina Stansfield, and that was your local news update from the LGR News Desk.
2: Στον LGR δεν ξέρουμε μόνο από μουσική. 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

0: 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Καλημέρα, Michael.
1: Good morning, Maria. Good morning to all the LGR listeners. I hope you all had a good week, and let's make it a good weekend. And we've had some excellent results this week. We had in the English League Cup third round, Peterborough 3, Barnsley 3, Peterborough 1 on penalties, West Ham 2, Fulham 3, Ipswich 2, Arsenal 4, Liverpool 3, Tottenham 1, Reading 1, Brentford 2. And in the Wednesday's UEFA Europa League stage, we had a Monia Nicosia 1, Celta Vigo 0. What a fantastic win for a Monia Nicosia. I mean, Celta Vigo is one of the top Spanish teams, and it's good that a Monia won. As you know, they're not playing a group two-leg games now. They're playing a group. So Omonia will be playing seven different teams in this stage. They'll be playing teams like Juventus, Benfica. So it's very exciting, and I think it's very exciting for the supporters, the neutral supporters, to watch different games like that. And then we had AC Milan 0, Benfica 2, Anderlecht 1, Lyon 2, Bayer Leverkusen 2, Celje 0, Olympiakos 2, Jagiellonia 1, Sunderland 1, AZ 0. In the English League Cup third round, Everton 1, Wolves 0. Fleetwood 1, Sheffield United 0. They've been rewarded now with a home game against Arsenal in the next round. Coventry 1, Aston Villa 3, Manchester United 2, Brighton 3. Brighton playing ever so well at the moment, and it's looking good for them, actually. And last night in the UEFA Europa League stage again, Levski Sofia 0, Red Bull Salzburg 1, Offi 2, Offenheim 0. Offi having a great season this year. The Greek team doing ever so well in the Greek Super League. In fact, they beat Olympiakos last weekend as well, so they're looking very good this season. Besiktas 4, Marseille 0, Celtic 1, Ferencváros 3, Crystal Palace 4, Lech Poznan 0, Juventus 5, NEC 0, Real Sociedad 1, Bournemouth 2. And in the English League Cup third round last night, Man City 5, Norwich City 0. We're going to weekend games now. Tonight in the Premier League, it's Brentford versus Chelsea. In Cyprus, Omonia 29 versus AK Larnaca, and Bathurst versus AL. Tomorrow, Saturday, in the Premier League, is Tottenham Hotspur versus Aston Villa. Will we see a lot of goals there? Let's see. I mean, Tottenham haven't scored a league goal yet. It could be a big game tomorrow for both of them. Aston Villa haven't been doing too well, so it's a very important game for both teams there. And maybe we will see a lot of goals. Brighton versus Arsenal, Everton versus Ipswich, Newcastle versus Hull City, and Nottingham Forest Coventry City. And then in League One, we've got Barnet versus Fleetwood Town. Barnet are doing really, really well at the moment. They're top of the table in League Two, and also they're unbeaten. Let's hope it continues for them. In Cyprus, we have Abonnon versus Apoel, Nea Salamina versus Anorthosis. In the Spartan South Midlands Premier, we've got Cock Fosters versus Kings Langley. That's a home game for them, 3 o'clock. In the Emirates FA Cup second round qualifier, we've got Hemel Hempstead versus Wingate Finchley. And in the Greece, we've got Adromidos versus Kifisia, Aris versus Heracles. And then on Sunday, we've got plenty of big games there as well. We've got in the Premier League, Bournemouth versus Liverpool. Liverpool manager Antoni Ciraola going back to Bournemouth where he was managing them the last few years. Leeds versus Crystal Palace, Manchester City versus Sunderland, and Fulham versus Manchester United. In Cyprus, we've got Omonia Nicosia versus Ioannis Ipsona, Aris Limassol versus Kamiodissa, Omonia Radipo versus Olympiakos. In Greece, we've got Livadiakos versus Olympiakos, Volos versus AK Athens, Offi Crete versus Asteras Tripolis, Kalamata versus Panathinaikos, and Panathinaikos versus Baog. And on that note, I wish everyone a good weekend. Let's make the most of it. Have a good one.
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2: Central government grants for mayoral authorities like London's should be replaced by a mix of income and corporation tax sharing, according to a think tank. Seven of the 14 mayors in England, including Sir Sadiq Khan, currently receive integrated settlements, defined as a single grant that supports funding across economic policy areas, such as transport, skills, employment support, and housing. This amounts to almost £5 billion in grants per year, including £2.16 billion for the Greater London Authority, GLA, equivalent to £237 per Londoner annually. Ministers have already committed to ensuring mayoral strategic authorities, MSAs, retain a share of locally generated income tax receipts, as well as promising greater retention of business rates. Car-free developments are making life a misery for residents in outer London, the mayor has been told. The Draft London Plan, which is City Hall's planned spatial strategy for the next decade, aims to limit car parking in new development, to reduce car use and enable optimization of sites. New developments in areas close to stations or with high levels of public transport connectivity are prohibited from providing car parking spaces for incoming residents. As London continues to grow, restrictions on car parking are required to limit car use so that congestion on London's roads can be managed. The document, which is currently undergoing consultation, states, "It is also a fundamental requirement for making the best use of land and accommodating more homes and growth than would otherwise be possible." I'm Georgina Stansfield, and that was your local news update from the LGR News Desk.
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1: Nurses have reported seeing maggots in wounds and cancer patients sweating during chemotherapy. The Royal College of Nursing is calling for more government investment for hospitals to cope in warm weather. Their director is Patricia Marquis.
2: More has to be earmarked to bring them up to standard, current necessary standards with things like air conditioning, fans, cool rooms. It really is important that we start to address the facilities.
1: The King looks set for another day of controversy after another excerpt from the brother of Princess Diana's new book was serialized. Earl Spencer claims that the then prince sounded like a lottery winner when he rang him after Diana's death. Buckingham Palace responded, saying grief can cloud memory. Two more men have been arrested over the death of a man in West Lothian. Police say his injuries were consistent with a gunshot wound. Three men aged 29, 44 and 57 have now been arrested in connection. And the University of St Andrews has taken the top spot in the Times University Guide, beating out Oxford and Cambridge. From Radio News Hub, I'm Frankie Hersine.
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1: Nurses have reported seeing maggots in wounds and cancer patients sweating during chemotherapy. The Royal College of Nursing is calling for more government investment for hospitals to cope in warm weather. Their director is Patricia Marquis.
2: More has to be earmarked to bring them up to standard, current necessary standards with things like air conditioning, fans, cool rooms. It really is important that we start to address the facilities.
1: The king looks set for another day of controversy after another excerpt from the brother of Princess Diana's new book was serialized. Earl Spencer claims that the then prince sounded like a lottery winner when he rang him after Diana's death. Buckingham Palace responded, saying grief can cloud memory. Two more men have been arrested over the death of a man in West Lothian. Police say his injuries were consistent with a gunshot wound. Three men, aged 29, 44 and 57, have now been arrested in connection. And the University of St Andrews has taken the top spot in the Times University Guide, beating out Oxford and Cambridge. From Radio News Hub, I'm Frankie Hersine.
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2: 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That's in Whetstone.

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heading towards the end of this hour. Latest community news from Cyprus, in fact. We'll be hearing the latest headlines from Cyprus community news at 1 o'clock. And of course, into our final hour together. 12 till 1. 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

0: 11 minutes past 12 into our final hour. Now this Friday afternoon, Galina Glows here with you, keeping you company. All the biggest tunes right here, and in this hour, dialing back the decade to include a little bit more yesteryear. Still classic, still iconic. LGR here with you on the FM and digital. 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

Mia Gallimani there. 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

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Αυτή η ώρα μια ευγενική προσφορά του εστιατόριου Fantozzi Pizzeria and Italian Restaurant. Καλές δουλειές, a wonderful weekend for you, all the team there. Αυτή η ώρα μια ευγενική προσφορά του εστιατόριου, όπως είπαμε, Fantozzi Pizzeria and Italian Restaurant. Music right through till 1 o'clock. Time for me to sign off. I'll be back with you tomorrow.

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1: Princess Diana's brother claims that the then Prince Charles sounded giddy and like a lottery winner after her death in 1997. It's the latest claim from Earl Spencer's new book. Yesterday we heard Charles had told him we'll forget her soon enough in the days after too. Buckingham Palace says the king is mindful that grief can colour memory. Andy Burnham has used a meeting with his Irish counterpart, Micheál Martin, to push for deeper ties between the UK and the European Union.
2: We are looking forward to a UK-EU summit later this year, and with Ireland in the presidency wanting to take further steps to deepen the relationship with Europe.
1: He says the relationship with Ireland matters so much on every single level. And Trent Alexander-Arnold and Cole Palmer are back. Thomas Tuchel also included Alex Scott and Jared Branthwaite in his first squad since the World Cup. That's the latest from Radio News Hub. I'm Tanita Sims.
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0: One, two, three, go. 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
1: Technical issue at the National Air Traffic Services, which caused thousands of flight cancellations earlier this month, was the result of a software defect. It was in the National Airspace System, which allocates codes to individual aircrafts. A preliminary report into the incident says that the issue was not caused by any incorrect actions. Andy Burnham has used a meeting with his Irish counterpart, Micheál Martin, to push for deeper ties between the UK and the European Union.
2: In Europe, we are looking forward to a UK-EU summit later this year, and we're wanting to take further steps to deepen the relationship with Europe.
1: He says the relationship with Ireland matters so much on every single level. Martin says he looks forward to the UK having a stronger and closer relationship with the EU. And Trent Alexander-Arnold and Cole Palmer are back. Thomas Tuchel also included Alex Scott and Jared Branthwaite in his first squad since the World Cup. That's the latest from Radio News Herb. I'm Tanita Sims.
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1: Central government grants for mayoral authorities like London's should be replaced by a mix of income and corporation tax sharing, according to a think tank. Seven of the 14 mayors in England, including Sir Sadiq Khan, currently receive integrated settlements, defined as a single grant that supports funding across economic policy areas, such as transport, skills, employment support, and housing. This amounts to almost £5 billion in grants per year, including £2.16 billion for the Greater London Authority, GLA, equivalent to £237 per Londoner annually. Ministers have already committed to ensuring mayoral strategic authorities, MSAs, retain a share of locally generated income tax receipts, as well as promising greater retention of business rates. Car-free developments are making life a misery for residents in outer London, the mayor has been told. The draft London plan, which is City Hall's planned spatial strategy for the next decade, aims to limit car parking in new development to reduce car use and enable optimization of sites. New developments in areas close to stations or with high levels of public transport connectivity are prohibited from providing car parking spaces for incoming residents. As London continues to grow, restrictions on car parking are required to limit car use so that congestion on London's roads can be managed. The document, which is currently undergoing consultation, states, "It is also a fundamental requirement for making the best use of land and accommodating more homes and growth than would otherwise be possible." I'm Georgina Stansfield, and that was your local news update from the LGR News Desk.
0: One, two, three, go. Back to more of the music you want to hear. 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
1: Central government grants for mayoral authorities like London's should be replaced by a mix of income and corporation tax sharing, according to a think tank. Seven of the 14 mayors in England, including Sir Sadiq Khan, currently receive integrated settlements, defined as a single grant that supports funding across economic policy areas, such as transport, skills, employment support, and housing. This amounts to almost £5 billion in grants per year, including £2.16 billion for the Greater London Authority, GLA, equivalent to £237 per Londoner annually. Ministers have already committed to ensuring mayoral strategic authorities, MSAs, retain a share of locally generated income tax receipts, as well as promising greater retention of business rates. Car-free developments are making life a misery for residents in outer London, the mayor has been told. The Draft London Plan, which is City Hall's planned spatial strategy for the next decade, aims to limit car parking in new development to reduce car use and enable optimization of sites. New developments in areas close to stations or with high levels of public transport connectivity are prohibited from providing car parking spaces for incoming residents. As London continues to grow, restrictions on car parking are required to limit car use so that congestion on London's roads can be managed. The document, which is currently undergoing consultation, states, "It is also a fundamental requirement for making the best use of land and accommodating more homes and growth than would otherwise be possible." I'm Georgina Stansfield, and that was your local news update from the LGR News Desk.
0: One, two, three, go. Back to more of the music you want to hear. This is London.

0: Θα στείλετε αυτοκίνητο, πράγματα για το σπίτι, εμποροκυβώτια ή άλλο φορτίο στην Κύπρο, Ελλάδα ή κάπου αλλού. 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
2: Central government grants for mayoral authorities like London's should be replaced by a mix of income and corporation tax sharing, according to a think tank. Seven of the 14 mayors in England, including Sir Sadiq Khan, currently receive integrated settlements, defined as a single grant that supports funding across economic policy areas, such as transport, skills, employment support, and housing. This amounts to almost £5 billion in grants per year, including £2.16 billion for the Greater London Authority, GLA, equivalent to £237 per Londoner annually. Ministers have already committed to ensuring mayoral strategic authorities, MSAs, retain a share of locally generated income tax receipts, as well as promising

0: greater retention of business rates. Car-free developments are making life a misery for residents in outer London, the mayor has been told. The Draft London Plan, which is City Hall's planned spatial strategy for the next decade, aims to limit car parking in new development to reduce car use and enable optimization of sites. New developments in areas close to stations or with high levels of public transport connectivity are prohibited from providing car parking spaces for incoming residents. As London continues to grow, restrictions on car parking are required to limit car use so that congestion on London's roads can be managed. The document, which is currently undergoing consultation, states, "It is also a fundamental requirement for making the best use of land and accommodating more homes and growth than would otherwise be possible." I'm Georgina Stansfield, and that was your local news update from the LGR News Desk.
1: Στον LGR δεν ξέρουμε μόνο από μουσική. 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
2: Andy Burnham has used a meeting with Irish counterpart Micheál Martin to push for deeper ties between the UK and the European Union.
3: We are looking forward to a UK-EU summit later this year, and with Ireland in the presidency, wanting to deepen the relationship with Europe.
2: Princess Diana's brother, Earl Spencer, has insisted he is telling the truth over allegations made about the King following her death. In his recently published memoir, Spencer claims then Prince Charles said, "We'll forget her soon enough." Victims of abuse by former Harrods owner Mohammed Al-Fayed are protesting outside of the London store. One victim, Cheska Hill-Wood, has said the compensation scheme offered by the department store company is an insult. And Trent Alexander-Arnold and Cole Palmer are back. Thomas Tuchel also included Alex Scott and Jared Branthwaite in his first squad since the World Cup. That's the latest from Radio News Hub. I'm Georgia Lee.
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έλα να πάω Παναγιώτου, λοιπόν, τριάλαλα. Θα εδώ στο Λονδίνο μαζί με το COVID 30 του Οκτώβρη. And I'm sure you've been following the news in Greece. Early on this week, the funeral of the late great Yorgos Mazonagis. So I've had the chance to express my tribute to the amazing artist. Three from one now, Yorgos Mazonagis.

An icon of the Greek music scene, sadly passing away last week, Yorgos Marzounakis. One of the first albums I ever bought was the album Meda Matia Natales. Yorgos Marzounakis. So one from three. Amigos Emena to Proto. Number two of my top three Marzounakis songs, Moulibis. Turn it up, London Town, bum in. Turning the clock back now. You're listening to Friday Night Live with me, Mikey Mike. Bum in.

Ο Γιώργος Μαζουνάκης, laid to rest earlier this week in his παλιά γειτονιά. Great loss to the Greek music industry. Absolute legend, vocalist and performer. If you manage to catch him live, one of the best I've ever seen, to be honest.

And there's actually an interview recorded in July, actually, with Tassos Drifonos over in Cyprus on Tete a Tete. You can watch it on YouTube. Definitely one to search and play. May he rest in peace, Yorgos Mazounakis.

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1: Andy Burnham has used a meeting with Irish counterpart Micheál Martin to push for deeper ties between the UK and the European Union.
2: We are looking forward to a UK-EU summit later this year, and with Ireland in the presidency wanting to take further steps to deepen the relationship.
1: On the second anniversary of a documentary highlighting the abuse by former Harrods owner Mohamed Al-Fayed, victims are protesting outside of the London store. Cheska Hill Wood, a victim, has said the compensation scheme offered by the store is an insult. Princess Diana's brother, Earl Spencer, has insisted he is telling the truth over allegations made about the King following her death. In his recently published memoir, Spencer claims then Prince Charles said, "We'll forget her soon enough." And Stranger Things star Millie Bobby Brown looks to have adopted a second child with her husband, Jake Bon Jovi. That's the latest.

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2: Prime Minister Andy Burnham has used a meeting with Irish counterpart Micheál Martin to push for deeper ties between the UK and the European Union.
3: Micheál, if I could say to you on behalf of everybody in the coalition of the willing, the role that you have played working with us to support Ukraine through this difficult time, we appreciate.
2: Victims of abuse from billionaire Harrods owner Mohammed Al-Fayed have been protesting outside the department store in London. The company have released a redress compensation scheme, which was open for 1 year. In a new excerpt from his memoir, Earl Spencer, Princess Diana's brother, shares his main memory after the Princess of Wales's funeral was his concern at the lack of obvious care for Harry. The Earl recalls how tiny and slight and bereft his sister's youngest son looked on the day. And the UK's record in the Eurovision Song Contest will be scrutinised by MPs.

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